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Earthbeat was produced in Cypress Lake Studios here on the campus of the University of Louisiana at Lafayette. Thanks for taking a trip around the world with us once again. We'll do it again next week.

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On va continuer avec The B-Side. 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

Alice Rocher, Belton Richard avec Two Step the Rain. 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Some rock and roll. Et avant ça, Joël Sonnier avec Tease Ya Bleu. That one goes out to all of our blue eye listeners just tuning in. A little lanyard for y'all. Et avant ça, on a bet to the country playboys, Le Moulin. If I continue avec Aldis et Belton, quelque chose qui s'appelle You Want Me Back.

Et c'est Belton Richard, tous les musical aces. Jamais une autre chance. Et avant ça, you want me back. On va continuer avec Monsieur Belton Richard.

0: Robert Jr. Lockwood, recorded back in the summer of 1973 with Mr. Downchild, a number that some say was a Robert Johnson composition that Johnson never had a chance to have to record it himself. And of course, Robert Jr. Lockwood was an old friend of Robert Johnson. Johnson took up with Lockwood's mother, and then the two of them became really good friends. Of course, we heard Robert Johnson doing Stop Breaking Down just before we heard Robert Jr. Lockwood. Next here on the Blues Box on KRVS, we're going to go from the secular to the sacred. We're going to turn to Sister Rosetta Tharpe, a great guitar player, singer, entertainer. She was really, really something. First started recording in the late 1930s. We're going to listen to her on guitar and vocals. Recorded back in September of 1944. She's going to do a number that Blind Willie Johnson first recorded in 1930. Sister Rosetta Tharpe here on KRVS with What is the Soul of a Man?
1: I have a question to ask you. Want you to tell me if you can. I want some

I say it's a scripture. Someday it's a thing out of sight. That's always augur the scripture, but no one knows it's right. Then I want somebody to tell me, oh, tell me, please tell me right. I want somebody to

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Kentucky is the bluegrass state, her sunny skies to finer. The western slope of East Tennessee, where nothing could be finer. The northern boys that make more noise to pick could not be finer. 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

Yeah, you right. It's high time to funkify your life right now on listener-supported KRVS, radio that sounds like home. I'm Dan Phillips, producer and host, back with the rhythmic, vinyl, and digital grooves from the present day to way back in the day, mostly representing New Orleans this time, plus a few other funky hot spots. So let's begin in 1998. At 30 degrees latitude north and 90 degrees longitude west, with the New World Funk Ensemble on a track from their eponymous CD that turned out to be their only studio album.